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1: 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It's Dana McKay. Thank you so much for listening. And this is John Legend.

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Toledo's 101.5 The River. Yesterday was Macaroni and Cheese Day, and I'm fascinated by this statistic about mac and cheese. I'll tell you what it is next.

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101.5, The River. Well, I'll tell you what, this whole Cyclosporin thing has me freaking out just a little bit. I'll tell you why in a couple of minutes. I'm Dana McKay. Thanks for having us on while you're working overnight.

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1: That was Benson Boone, and sorry, I'm here for someone else. My name is Dana McKay, and sometimes it's the little things that bring me a lot of joy. Now, if you listen regularly, you know that I was really into the Artemis II moon mission, and I ordered this little plushie, Rise. Remember that little plushie, little stuffed animal that they had on the space capsule with them, you know, with the little Earth hat? And he looks like a moon. Well, you could actually buy one. And I ordered one at the end of April. And it took forever to get here. But finally, I have my little Rise. So you can see the picture on my Instagram. Follow me there at Dana McKay Radio or Facebook if you don't have Instagram, but you have Facebook. Dana McKay Radio on both. This thing is so cute. I mean, I'm almost 49 years old. And I got my favorite stuffy again.
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1: Do you have anything fun planned for the rest of the summer? 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

0: 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Okay, so this was a question for women. What's your ultimate, I am an adult and no one can stop me, purchase that you're really proud of, but also kind of embarrassed by? I've got mine coming up.
1: Now that's

0: 101.5, The River. Thanks so much for listening. I'm Dana McKay. You know I love the Ask Reddit questions. This one was for women. What's your ultimate I am an adult and no one can stop me purchase that you're proud of, but also maybe a little bit embarrassed by? One person said, I paid a contractor a crazy amount of money to put a giant skylight in my bathroom so I can look at the stars while soaking in the tub. I absolutely love that. Another person said, every time I buy chocolate milk, my inner six-year-old cackles in unrestrained glee. So I thought those were great. I mean, I'm really proud of the fact that I bought a house, but I feel like that's nothing to really be embarrassed by. I also recently went out and got a new car when I didn't need one, but I kind of did. So I'm happy about that one too.
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1: That was Rod Stewart in Forever Young. He seems to be doing better now after canceling a show in Vegas about a month ago and then getting on a plane and going to watch a World Cup game. Fans were not too pleased about that. Like, oh, couldn't perform, but you can get on a plane and go to a soccer match and have a drink? Really? Then a couple of nights later, he was performing and had to use an oxygen tank on stage. But now I guess he's feeling better. He had some kind of respiratory thing going on. So hopefully he's okay. And I've got more music for you next.
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1: Counting down the days to the Ed Sheeran show I'm going to. 116. Yes, he's one of my all-time favorites. I've been counting down the days since it was more than a year till the show, though.

0: 101.5, The River. That was Ed Sheeran and Bad Habits. My name is Dana McKay. Thanks for listening. And if you like news and politics and like to stay up with everything that's going on in the world, I would love for you to check out the news program that I'm part of here on iHeartRadio. 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Ryan and I have known each other for a very long time. Since I don't even think he was 21 yet when we first met. Now we're in our 40s and we do this show every day talking about all the news and everything going on in the world. So I would love for you to check it out and give it a listen. So it's on the iHeartRadio app again, The Ryan Gorman Show. Look us up. Make us a preset.
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0: 101.5 The River. I'm Dana McKay with another Reddit unpopular opinion. This one, summer is the worst season and the worst time of year. Do you agree? You can let me know using the talkback mic on the iHeartRadio app. You can just tap that red microphone while you're listening to us on iHeartRadio. And I do not agree at all that summer is the worst season and the worst time of year. Winter, to me, is the absolute worst. I hate the freezing cold. I hate snow. And I really just live for summertime. Now, it does get really, really hot. But you can always just turn on the AC. I would much rather have heat than cold any day. What do you think?
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1: Well, here's something you don't want to do at home. DIY, do-it-yourself, lipo. I cannot even believe that people are trying this. Of course, they're seeing it on TikTok or on social media pages explaining how to do it, and they're doing it. I'm going to tell you more in just a few.

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1: Thank you so much for having us on. It's Dana McKay. Good morning. So a lot of women are doing this. 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I just don't understand what possesses people to do things like this, but it's out there and they're doing it, so beware.
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0: 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More money you could win like Michelle did yesterday.
1: That's awesome. I listen to you guys all the time. I have been doing these $1,000 giveaway things, like, consistently for months now, and I'm like, yes, that's so awesome.
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0: That's going to be another hot one today for sure. Whew. Man, find a cool spot. 101.5, the river, the 80s to now. 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

Big news out of Washington, D.C. yesterday. It's 101.5, the river, the 80s to now. Did you see this? It's called the Sunshine Protection Act. It is the law to make daylight savings time the time all the time. No more switching clocks. And daylight after you get off work in December.

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1: 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Vincent Boone, going to be great to see him in Vegas coming up September 18th and 19th. 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

0: It's 101.5 The River, the 80s. Now I am Sarge. So do you know somebody who needs to have a buddy and you're going, I do not want to go over and grill burgers and have a beverage after work tonight? 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

summertime. 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It's 101.5, the river, the 80s to now. Nothing worse than finding yourself, they overexpose the heat. 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And if you are outside, whew, take some breaks and find a place to cool off.

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I am Sarge. 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

Justin, JT, and Rock Your Body. 101.5, the River, the 80s to now I'm Star. It's going to be a hot day today. There's just no way around it. Good news is we get a little relief on Friday, but maybe some thunderstorms.

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Mariah Carey on Toledo's 101.5 The River. If you want to see Jim Gaffigan tomorrow at the Toledo Zoo Amphitheater, all you got to do is get that talkback mic ready to go while you're listening to our station on the free iHeartRadio app and think of your best or worst dad joke. 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

0: is headed to the Toledo Zoo Amphitheater coming up in August, but so is Jim Gaffigan, who will be there live tomorrow night. And I've still got a few pairs of Jim Gaffigan tickets left. 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

Alicia Keys to energize your Wednesday workday on Toledo 101.5 The River. Are you watching these soccer games? I mean, my knees hurt just thinking about it. 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

0: Madonna. 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

Beach Boys on Toledo, 101.5 The River. I don't know how these soccer players keep running for that long. 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

Ed Sheeran to close out our Wednesday workday together. Hey, everybody, it's Emily. Thanks so much for making us the soundtrack to your workday. I'll join you all again tomorrow morning at 10 a.m. on 101.5 The River. Here's Maroon 5.

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Toledo's home for the 80s to now, 101.5 The River. Hey, buddy, I'm glad you're along this afternoon. We appreciate you making us part of your day. It's Rick O'Brien and Green Day.

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1: You want to be the hero this Friday at work? Drop by Krispy Kreme on the way in. They're celebrating their 89th birthday, I guess, on Friday. If you buy a dozen donuts, second dozen, 89 cents. It's not bad. So the first dozen is for you and me, and the second dozen is for the other coworkers, right? That sounds like a good rule to me. Let's go with that.
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I believe this is going to be your song at the end of the workday today because you'll have a bunch of extra money. Are you trying today? Let's talk next.

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1: You know what came out today? America's fittest cities list, and the top two cities are not in the mountains. They're not on the West Coast. I think this will surprise you like it did me. Let's talk in 8 minutes.

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1: Oh, you know what's out today? America's Fittest Cities list. This comes out every summer. I always expect to see cities on the West Coast or in the mountains at the top because people love to spend so much time outside exploring. But at the top of the list this year, Washington, D.C. and Arlington, Virginia, right next door. Because so many people are spending outside time with the trails and everything there. It's cool to see it.
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1: This man's European tour continues. He's in Amsterdam for three big sold-out shows this weekend. Here's the weekend.

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1: I have the TV on in the studio again today. The second semifinal match in the World Cup is happening. Messi and Argentina against England today, and then the final is going to be this weekend. These are big matches. If you can't have the TV on, definitely have them along on the iHeart app. Remember, every single match has the live play-by-play on the app.
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1: Our feel-good story of the day today. 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Thank yous don't go to waste. Very cool. See?
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I was trying to make the drive home just a little bit faster. It's Rick and No Doubt.

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1: Ooh, we have two more days. No, really more like a week and a half, don't we? Overnight on Friday morning, we'll get the new song from this lady. Here's Kelly.

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